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With additional vendors joining this year, the first Central Ninth Farmers Market will be held at 900 South and Jefferson Street, beginning June 25th, and will run every other Thursday through October 1st. They'll be running food out of the kitchen, the neighbors will be pouring drinks, and you and all your homies are welcome to come kick it with the community.

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You're listening. Oh, there it is. I think I'll short it out. Check one, two. 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Janare. Or Janaret. I'm not sure. To each his own. I hope you're having a lovely weekend. Thanks for hanging out. It's Saturday night sesh, that first hour. Let's review, shall we? We heard from... Oh my goodness. I don't, this is totally out of order, but you know, we're working on it. Massive Attack, Saint-Germain. There was some Kavinsky in there, rest in peace, Kavinsky. Night Call from Drive. I think that was 2000, I want to say 9. Oh man, that hurts. Krude und Dorfmeister. I love K&D. Very sexy, très sexy. Reminds me of my friend Rudy. Rudy in Berlin. Hi, Rudy. Thievery Corporation. I don't think I played that yet. Some Brian Ferry. Or The Molecule. I'm obsessed with that album right now. The remixes, they're incredible. I just played the Rigo Polar. Rigo Polar. He's from Ciudad de Mexico. The remix. His remix, I should say. Rigo Polar's remix of Aura the Molecule. And Aphex Twin. Delphium, one of my favorite Aphex Twin tracks ever. Once again, thank you for tuning in. Thank you for choosing listener-supported radio. 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I said community. Don't be getting the cyclosporiasis for crying out loud. Ooh, hold the lettuce. And I'm M Series, and this is Saturday Night Sesh. I was feeling a little chill. It's so hot, I was feeling a little chill. So there you go. Cheers. 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

confort, ça n'est dit.

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Distant drums ringing news of a kill tonight. 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I stand firm for our soil. 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Confused by different memories. Details of Asian remedies. 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My brain thinks bomb-like. 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And as I grow collective. Before the move, sit on the perspective. Mr. Quail in the crevice and watches from the precipice. 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

0: This is a good time as any to sign off, because I've got like two set of cans on and my hair is like completely tangled in both of them. It's a situation.
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0: Thanks for hanging out with me tonight. I've been M-Series, your host of Saturday Night Sesh. 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Have a wonderful rest of your weekend. Congratulations to MJ. Miss Mary returning to us here at KUAA, returning to the fam with Terminal 7 and Nick's Beat with the Roxy from 2 to 4. Terminal 7 from noon to 2 p.m. with the Roxy from 2 p.m. to 4 p.m. with DJ Nick's Beat, the delightful Nick's Beat. Thanks for hanging out again. Cheers. I gotta go. I got a cup of wine to crush, as it were. Good night. Be kind to each other. Peace. I think I'll leave you with some Groove Armada.

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And I really love listening to this music because it helps me paint and draw.

And the seagulls look straight back at me. It's their town now, and they own the sound, the day, the night. And I've been sleeping so much recently. I remember walking up to the brewery to buy tickets for a show, and Josh Christie was there like some kind of

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Before that, we had Al Yuda by Moons Archives and Eric Segura. Recuerdos by Sleepy Gaucho. Making Out by Nico Play. Obviously, a Nico Play fan over here. And then we had Hubo Algo by Alex Ferreria and Vanessa Zamora. I love Vanessa Zamora. I think she's so cool. And I love her style. Then we had Carino by The Marinas, which is the DJ mixed version, Jungle specifically. And then we had Sinal by Wet Bass and Fantasmas on Mi Cama by Chloe Silva. And we started this section off with Nada Más by Los Eclipses. Up next, I've got Vivir with Jardin. You're tuned into Sunny Soother, live on KUAA 99.9 FM. Thank you guys for being here. I hope you're having a wonderful Sunday. I always wonder what people are doing while they listen to the show. Whenever I'm listening to other people's shows, I'm getting up to heinous activities. Right now, I'm doing some doodling. Lately, I've been having, like, insane inspirations to doodle. Stuff I could not, like, you would have to... I would have to be threatened to share. But I'm having fun with it. So, yeah. Anyways, hope you're enjoying your laundry, chores, a relaxing morning. I'll see you in a little bit. This is the last 20 minutes with me. All right, bye.

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And

This is Vieni un Pochi by Wow. It's a really good song. It has a slow intro, but perk your ears. It's good. Before that, we had Especial by Sail Away. Te pienso todo el tiempo? Yeah. And then un arpa de cansa dentro de una piano de cola. Vivir by Jordan and Los Destimados by Tati Falco. This has been your Sunday Soother. Thank you so much for being here with me. I'm about to pass it off to an amazing DJ. His DJ name is B-Sides and his show is called Road to Zion. So I hope you like it. And thank you for being here. It was wonderful sharing the music. Okay, I'm out of here. I'll see you guys next week. And feel free to send me an email. I love a music rec. Okay.

0: 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Today, Sunday, August 2nd, the Plastic Cherries, Fun Screen, and the Caraways at Kilby Court, Fits in the Tantrums and Dylan Chambers at Red Butte, Baby Baby Forever, Little Grim, and Danny at the DLC, Summer Bazaar Market at Mill Creek Common. 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

Good afternoon. And welcome in to Road to Zion. It's 1 p.m. on Sunday. You know what that means. It's time for some reggae. Reggae sounds, island funk, ocean soul and Jamaica jazz, all vinyl. My name is B-Sides, and it's good to be back. It's been 3 weeks since I've been here in the chair. Big shout out and biggest of thank yous to my man, Ja George B. Holding it down the last few weeks while I was out of town. You do a killer set every time, as always, George. Thank you. But man, it is good to be back. Did you miss me? Well, we're going to start off with a bang, as we are, Hugh Porter, because I'm here to give you a love TKO. Enjoy the show. I'm going until 4 p.m. Bob's Burger at 2:30, you know it. Big block of Bob Marley. But let's get back to the tunes. A lot of you out there streaming at kuaafm.org. 99.9 FM in Salt Lake City. 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
1: Hello, hello. Happy Sunday. And welcome into Road to Zion. First set is down. 2.5 hours to go. Thanks for tuning into the show. It's good to be back in the chair. Thanks again to George. Holding it down the last few weeks in a fine style. We got Joe Gibbs and the Professionals doing Thanks and Praise. A 7-inch single on Errol T. Records, 1979. Jacob Miller before this, doing I've Been Searching off his Unfinished Symphony album. Third World did the title track to their You've Got the Power album, 1982. They're coming in a couple of weeks. I'll probably be there. So come say hi if you see me at the Third World show. I think it's in 8 days, two Saturdays from now. That's more than 8 days, 13 days. Burning Spear did Columbus. He's a damn blasted liar. What about the Arawak Indians? And the few black men who are already there. That's off of Burning Spear's Hail Him album. Killer Bees did Holy Smoke off their Groovin' album, reggae group from Austin, Texas, 1987 recording. George Decker of the Pioneers did Them a Wolf. And we started the show off with Hugh Porter doing the Teddy Pendergrass classic, Love TKO. We're going to keep this thing going. Coming up next is a real funky one by a lovers rock artist named Rudy Thomas. It's called Tina. Coming up next. Hope you enjoy it. One love.

Jimmy Cliff doing Rock Children. This is off of his Unlimited album, I believe, but I'm playing this on a 7-inch single. 1982. Beautiful track. Before this was Black Slate doing Losing Game off their Amigo album. The Bush Doctor, Peter Tosh, did a track called Feel No Way off of his Mama Africa album. That one's 1983. Steel Pulse did Throne of Gold off of Earth Crisis, arguably the best reggae album of all time, maybe. It's up there, top five for sure. Every single track on Earth Crisis is incredible. An old school track, we heard Breakfast in Bed by Lorna Bennett on an Island Records This Is Reggae Music compilation. We heard Alton Ellis do Big Bad Boy on a Keith Hudson compilation called Studio Kinda Cloudy. And started with a couple of more funky, soulful ones. I played the Mighty Diamonds doing Never Say Goodbye, a 1984 Jamaica single, 7-inch on Bad Gong Records. Started this last block off with Rudy Thomas doing a fun one called Tina. Best of Rudy Thomas compilation there. Well, let's keep the music going. The bottom of the hour, 2:30 Mountain. We're going to do a big block of Bob Marley. We call it a Bob's Burger. A couple Bob tracks, a cover track. At the bottom of the hour, so stick around. Coming up next is some Augustus Pablo. A live cut from the Greek Theater in Berkeley, California, 1984. Stay tuned. 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
1: This is Road to Zion. Every Sunday from 1 to 4 p.m. My name is B-Sides and it is time for this week's Bob's Burger. Big block of Bob Marley. Right after I break down this last set. Right now we have the Pomp and Pride version, done by Johnny Osborne on a 7-inch single on Parrish Records. Myrna Haig was before that doing Touch Me Baby, a beautiful, beautiful cut off of her Melody Life album. I'll probably play the title track to that in the final hour. A rare private press group called Quasar did Knock on Wood. And it looks like these guys are from Los Angeles on this 1988 record called Fresh. I played Ernie Smith in the Roots Revival doing Top Rankin' Skankin', 1980 single out of Canada on Generation Records. The Natural Ites were in there doing Lately off their Marvelous album from 1987. Shout out Gimme Two. And Sadie. Your Bob's Burger is coming up, sweetheart. Uncle B loves you. Linton Kwesi Johnson was in there doing What About De Working Class off his Making History album from 84. And also in 84, I started off this last block of music with Augustus Pablo doing the all-time hit Water Pumping, old school reggae sounds. That was live at the Greek Theater in Berkeley, CA, 1984. Let's jump into the Bob. We do this every week at about 2:30. I'm going to play a Bob sandwich, a burger, with the top and bottom bun being Bob Marley and the Wailers, and the middle of the sandwich being someone doing a cover track. So that's coming up next, right here on Road to Zion, 99.9 FM. KUAA in Salt Lake City, or stream it. 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

the legendary Bob Marley and the Wailers. This is actually just the Wailers, 1973 Catch a Fire album, as they were just the Wailers. Bob, Bunny Wailer, Peter Tosh. We heard Concrete Jungle. Before that was Judy Mowat, who was in the I3, the legendary lady backup singers of the Wailers. We heard Judy Dubob's Down in the Valley. We also had Byron Lee and the Dragonairs do Talking Blues off of a disco reggae album. That one is from 1975. And we started off this week's Bob's Burger with Running Away off of the Kaya release, Bob Marley and the Wailers, 1978. We do this every week here on Road to Zion at about 2:30 Mountain. So be sure to tune in, tell a friend, get yourself a big, unique block of Bob Marley every week. Well, let's go ahead and get back to it. I have, let's see, what do I have on deck? Oh, the Wailing Souls up on deck. Wabba Dubba. This one's going out to you, George. Lot of trouble, lot of trouble. Troublemaker, Wailing Souls, coming up next. Road to Zion. One love.

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But you see what wrong do to the eye. Because the man, that man was a good man one time. That's what the society said. But look on it. Smell around. Man have 19 picnic around a yard and look on him. Get up, man! And I see God first and everything after. Get up, Romeda! I am not here to fight against the battle. But I am not.

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That was Born in a War by Future Islands. If you haven't watched Sam Herring perform, the key is go to youtube.com/ any video where Sam Herring, singer of Future Islands, is performing. Because Mamma Mia, he goes crazy. Any video will do. He's such an artist. He's such a good performer. Every time I hear that song for weeks afterwards, I'm going, I've got a sinking feeling. Bah. So good, man. I shed a tear when I saw them play. Song King of Sweden. I don't know if I have that with me right now. I don't know. Peaches too, man. That was the one. They played that live and I was letting them rip. And by I mean tears out of my eyes. Prior to that, let me get up my list. You never believe it. I'm a responsible citizen, and I have a list of the songs that I played. Here it is. That's me doing the bare minimum, by the way. At the beginning there, Hotline, Emmanuel Vardy, and Lenny Hambro. Yeah, that was the song Hotline. Sumo Jungle by Soichi Terada. It was Soshi Takeda that did Rainstorm, for anyone who was here listening to be Blunder earlier. Low Tension, also by Soichi Terada. From Sounds from the Far East, Mamma Mia, for a second time, here we go again, as they say. That's a great album by Soichi Terada, the man himself. The White Gate, Keiko Matsui, Juban District by Ginger Root, and Killing Me Good by Gio. And again, that was Born in War by Future Islands. It is still hot outside. I already said all this stuff. You know what to do if the sun's out. Wait till the sun's not out, then you go outside and everything's good. You know what I mean? I'm having a big deja vu right now where who knows what's going to happen. Maybe this is the time where the ceiling opens up and I'm taken away by the Tralfamadorians, just like in Kurt Vonnegut's classic novel, Slaughterhouse-Five. See, I feel like maybe that's what deja vu is. That's what deja vu's got going on, is the first line. This is not a spoiler. If you haven't read Slaughterhouse-Five, one, I recommend it. Two, first line of the book is Billy Pilgrim was living his life out of order. Something to that effect, where he's living his life not in a chronological order. That's kind of what deja vu feels like, I think. That's a good description of, it made me feel seen, you know. I get some real strong deja vu. But maybe I'm just bouncing back and forth between other parts of my life, you know what I mean? That would be really jarring, especially for in that book. This is a semi-spoiler. Billy Pilgrim... A lot of the stuff, like Kurt Vonnegut puts himself into a lot of the books. And Billy Pilgrim, main character, was in a war. And so he would bounce between that and other things in his life. Which, I mean, if you're like at your kid's birthday party and then all of a sudden, it's World War II again. That's kind of a whiplash, jump scare style event. This next one is called Eleanor by Hot Chip. Fans of Me as a Human Being might know that I like Hot Chip a lot. So Hot Chip, let's get into a lot chip. 99.9 KUAA FM. It's Eleanor by Hot Chip.

was 99.9 KUAA FM. That was Hacemos Lo Que Podemos by Mala Gestión, a band from Madrid. If you were here the day I did my my big old-fashioned, what do you call that music, Spanish? I did a set of all Spanish music. A lot of it was Madrid, indie and post-punk and that kind of thing. I was going to get my Depresión Sonora CD here, but I forgot it. So we're not listening to it. We've already heard it, though, so that's fine. You've already heard it. You already know what I got to say. You already know about Marcos and Depresión Sonora. Anyway, we're going to listen to more Mala Gestión. They have a song called Diesel or Diesel that I also played last time, but man, I just want to hear it. So that's what we're going to do. We're going to hear that one. All right, anyway, in reverse chronological order, we have Duel of the Deer, Math the Band. Math the Band, one of the best bands to ever band. They're one of my favorites. If you're out there, Math, if you're hearing me right now, please continue. Please play one more show. I don't care where it is. Play a single show so that I can go to it. And then you can be done. How about that, huh? That's pretty easy. I'll even buy a ticket to it. I'll do whatever it is in my power to get you back out. But Math the Band, they have an album called Math the Band, the Album, that is incredible. It's so good. It's like a lot of, because they, as you heard, they do a lot of kind of chiptune-y, synthesizer-y stuff, but a lot of rock and roll-y guitars. Math the Band, the Album is all guitar, regular band style. Wow, Mamma Mia, that's a good album. What else did we have? We had Feel the Heat from Sega Bass Fishing, of course. I Got Your Number, Passion Pit. Autumn Voyage from the RuneScape soundtrack. Fa Fa Fa by Data Rock. And then Eleanor by Hot Chip. At the 6 o'clock hour, as you're out there eating dinner, thinking about eating dinner, maybe going to bed, maybe you work at 2 a.m. Have a good evening. Get some good sleep. Eat a nice and tasty snack. Sit down. Have a whatever you want to do. You know, I'm not the boss of you. Whatever you're doing out there, though, enjoy these next couple of tracks. I know I will. I'm sitting in here drinking a Liquid Death. If you didn't know, they got a cream soda flavor that's... Let me tell you, that tastes like cream soda. I'm not going to sit here and lie to you and tell you it doesn't. And I'm enjoying it. I'm enjoying it big time. Sparkling water, that's in. 2026... August 2026, we're drinking sparkling water because it's just as hydrating as regular water. I read that on the internet. So it's gotta be true. Anyway, this is Diesel by Mala Gestión, 99.9 KUAA FM.